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We got 10 minutes after 8 o'clock in ang ating oras. That's a golden huntress for you. Now let's have something from Beanie right here. Ito na ang karera. This next song is brought to you by Big Shot Hot Dog. 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
0: Now we got Cup of Joe coming through. This next song is brought to you by Burst 3 45 Twin Pack. Pang dalawang baso, 2 times na inom, 2 times na nutrisyon. 7 pesos at 75 centavos lang SRP per baso. 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

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Good morning, happy Wednesday everyone. Kasama nyo ngayon, Harvey Stone para sa ating programang Heartbeats. And let's move on sa ating programa. Something from Miley Cyrus with Party in the USA. And this song is brought to you by Playtime Entertainment, Born for Happiness.

0: 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It's never too late to be healthy. Katy Perry with Fireworks. Shout out po sa ating mga sweethearts, especially yung Cagayahan Grab Car. And of course, shout out din sa kanilang president, si Sir Willie, at saka si Engineer Marjun Lacar. Happy listening po sa inyong lahat. Lahat ng miyembro, ha? Mayong pagpaminaw sa inyo. Maraming salamat, Grab Car Cagayahan. And also, paring Demsoy, mayong pagpaniuto sa inyo, paring Demsoy. Mami Elaine, good morning to you. And also, sa ating mga kaibigan dyan, sa may Don Carlos Bukidnon, sa may Old Nunungan, ha? Shoutout sa Palomera family, kay Alex Palomera. And this coming from Junri Alcizar, dyan po sa may Malingin, Igpitupol. 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Maraming salamat po sa inyo. Babalik pa ako with more music. 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

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We got two more minutes bago mag-alas tres. 2 minutes behind. And it's time for me to wrap up the show. Well, thank you for accompanying me for the rest of the program. You know that I did enjoy. I hope you guys did too. Tomorrow is another date with you all. It's a Thursday tomorrow. And let's spend it together, okay? Music from the Heart, 9 a.m. to 11 a.m. At sa ating weekday afternoon show, ang Dear Heart, alauna hanggang alas tres. Hi, Silver. 8868. regards ko si mong mami ha, si Mami Vera. Hi to Ate Janet of Kia mula sa Lavanderos Laundry. 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This has been George. Manatili. 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Ang susunod para sa Heart Afternoon Drive. Keep it right here sa Heart FM. Ang radyo ng heart ko. Mwah! See you tomorrow.

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1: 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Medals will also be awarded to the top 10 male and female finishers per category. 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Get a chance to win the grand raffle prize of 10,000 pesos. For more details and registration, check out the Facebook page of Eagles Week Fun and Happy Feed Production. 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

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Happy happy listening sa mo, DJ Fruity. 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Sa Incensio family, Deason family, at saka yung mga kapalintihan niya dyan sa Bohol. Happy happy listening, that's coming from Bing. Anyway, leaving you with a song from Three Doors Down, Here Without You. Playing right here sa Hard FM, ang radyo ng hardcore. But for now, God bless you all. I'm Bing, sweethearts.

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So, shit is so good, it's dripping, I don't would get a ride in that engine that could go. Batman robbing it, bang, bang,

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